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0: The best variety of the 80s, 90s, and today, 99.5 The River. So this creator has gone viral on social media for introducing this concept known as underthinking. So instead of spiraling and overanalyzing and stressing over every interaction, this one TikToker is basically saying, you know what, let it go, right? Don't overthink things, underthink them instead.
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I'm Michelle Fay, and this year the 4th of July shines even brighter as America celebrates its 250th birthday. 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

0: 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Just a reminder that America is turning 250 this year. 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
2: Portugal star Cristiano Ronaldo makes history as he becomes the only man to score in six different World Cups. 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Meanwhile, Ghana frustrates England.
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0: 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Lil Harry Styles coming up for you. Tame Impala and Jenny with the latest new Goo Goo Dolls. I mean, we got a little bit of everything on the way for your Tuesday night, but let's connect on social.
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And I'm not talking about your brain specifically. 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All right, let me talk next.

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1: 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Bruno Mars on the way for you next. Of course, I'm going to continue playing your favorites. By the way, they're saying that 2026, the year of nostalgia. We're just leaning into nostalgia hardcore for 2026, whether it's planning an activity, a trip, even who you're hanging out with.

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Talking about exercise, making you want to open up your wallet. 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
1: 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Guaranteed human.

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I'm Michelle Fay, and hey, if you're looking for something fun, August 15th is the Battle of the Bands in Defiance. 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

0: 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So they're suggesting after dinner, make sure that you take a light walk, maybe create a calming wind down routine, drink water. 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

0: 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Now, he said that being social is one of the biggest keys, right? 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

99.5 The River. Hope you're having a great night. It's Krista. Welcome to the show. Coming up, we'll get to Bruno Mars. I've got Jimmy Eat World, Shaboozy, Snow Patrol, and Taylor Swift this hour. Thanks for listening. Up first, Joan Jett and the Blackhearts.

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1: And check this out. 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

to the top, I've been out of shape, thinking out the box, I'm an astronaut. I blasted off the planet, rocked the cause catastrophe, and it matters more because I had it. Now I had a thought about wreaking havoc on an opposition, kind of shocking, they want a static with precision. I'm automatic, quarterback, I ain't talking, sack and pack it up, I don't panic, better back.

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Capital Region's best variety, 99.5 The River. Coming up, I've got the good news for you. A story of a bride's father who couldn't be there to walk her down the aisle, but thanks to a life-saving gift he gave years ago, a part of him was. Hear this story next.

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0: 99.5 The River, home to Kevin and Tracy in the morning. This is Krista Cooper. 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
1: It's Olivia Dean and the man I need. What's up? It's Krista, and we are gearing up for a big weekend in September. It's our iHeartRadio Music Festival in Vegas, presented by Capital One. And we've announced the lineup from BTS to Benson Boone, the Goo Goo Dolls, Cardi B, Snoop Dogg, Weezer, Zara Larsson, and more. 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Think about all those artists on one stage over two nights, September 18th and 19th in Vegas. 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It's going to be a great weekend. You want to get your tickets, though, before they sell out. 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

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And we're kicking off another hour of your favorites back-to-back here on the Krista Cooper Show. This hour, we'll get to Maroon 5, Ed Sheeran. I've got Madonna and Taylor Swift, too. If you've got a song request, hit that talkback mic. 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
1: 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That is Madonna. We could have gotten a Netflix series on her life, but we're not. I'll tell you why. Coming up next.

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1: And I'm keeping the music going for you from Somber to Bryan Adams. 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
0: 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The best variety of the 80s, 90s, and today.

It's 99.5 The River. And up next, by request for Rachel. Thanks for listening this morning. A little journey kicking off. An hour of great music lined up for you. Appreciate you listening here and on iHeartRadio. Huntrix is next. Here's Don't Stop Believin'.

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Hey, thanks for listening here this morning. I am just about out of here. Go out and make it a great day today. 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Good luck.

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0: Capital Region's best variety, 99.5 The River. After 5 on Wednesday morning, it's Andy and Bob. Hello, friend.
1: Halfway through the week. Hey, we're halfway through the week.
0: Halfway through the first official full week of summer.
1: Oh, that seemed complicated.
0: Yeah, it really is. but we're going to keep these vibes going all year round with our morning motivation coming up.
1: Okay. Hey.

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1: An Ohio father made good on his promise to walk his daughter down the aisle despite having a heart attack just days before she tied the knot. He had a successful quadruple bypass surgery and was recovering in the ICU, so he couldn't travel to the wedding. However, caregivers at the Cleveland Clinic were quickly to put together a wedding at the hospital so Rick Nelson could be still a part of his daughter's big day. So they moved the wedding to the hospital.
2: That is absolutely amazing. 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
1: 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We have videos and photos up on our website right now. 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
1: It is time for Did You Know? Breakfast for Your Brain. Andy, what are we learning today?
2: So did you know Pamela Anderson was discovered after appearing on the Jumbotron at a Canadian Football League game in 1989?
1: I mean, look, gorgeous, gorgeous woman. Sure. Exactly who you'd expect to see on the big screen.
2: Yeah.
1: But who would have ever thought that they'd get their big break because somebody who was on a camera was pretty... Again, some thirsty old cameraman was looking at this blonde girl and like, ooh.
2: I never really cared about being on the Jumbotron before, but now, yeah. Man, I'm going to be doing all the silly dance breaks and everything just to get up there to get my big break.
1: And you know that I know the people on those cameras, so we can make this happen. Mm-hmm.
2: Yep, I'm definitely going to be trying for it so hard. Did you know cows can walk downstairs, but it's very difficult for them, and they'll only do it if they have to.
1: Only if they have to. I mean, walking upstairs, I feel the same way.
2: Like, yeah, only like if they're really stuck up there and they have to get down then.
1: Okay.
2: I guess. Yeah. And finally, did you know Britain used to be connected to mainland Europe by a now submerged landmass called Doggerland?
1: Now, this is interesting.
2: Right.
1: So would you like to go back in time to be at Doggerland? Because I'm assuming that Doggerland may have a couple of dogs.
2: Right. I'm just picturing like golden retrievers everywhere.
1: Okay. Look, that's Did You Know for when?
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1: Coming up, Sabrina Carpenter. We'll also play Olivia Dean, Ed Sheeran, Michael Jackson, and Alex Warren. 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
8: The WGY AccuWeather forecast, mostly sunny, pleasant and less humid this afternoon with a high of 80. Partly cloudy, comfy tonight, the low dipping down to 56. Increasing clouds, a thunderstorm in spots for the afternoon on Thursday that could produce localized damaging wind gusts, the high 79. Clouds and sun with a couple of showers Friday, the high back to 79. From the WGY Weather Center, I'm meteorologist Jason Caterina.
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0: It's 99.5 The River. I'm Teddy James. Madonna's highly anticipated biopic has been shelved. There was a falling out with Universal Studios over budget concerns, and Madonna's been working on this project for over 2 years. She even considered filming in Serbia to reduce costs, but not going to happen. And despite interest from Netflix in turning the story into a series, rights issues with Universal prevented the project from moving forward. But you can look forward to Madonna's new album, Confessions on a Dance Floor, Part 2. It's coming out July 3rd.
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1: Portugal took care of business against Uzbekistan with a 5-0 win in Houston yesterday. Cristiano Ronaldo scored twice and made history along the way.
2: It's his 144th international goal.
1: Ronaldo now the only man ever to score in 6 tournaments. 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

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Just past noon with Chapel Roan coming up. Taylor Swift, The Fray, Cutting Crew, and Tame Impala with Jenny. Here's Genesis.

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0: Half of singles admit to judging others based on the way their car looks inside. And 1 in 4 have actually cut a date short because their date's car was messy. The biggest icks are trash on the floor, lingering bad odors, leftover food or drinks.
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1: I'm Debbie James. Are you having an unplugged summer? 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

Albany's best variety of the 80s, 90s, and today. 99.5 The River. Reese Witherspoon, very busy, and we have an update on three of her projects coming up in 7 minutes.

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1: 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Benson Boone, Savage Garden, Lowly Young, Alex Warren, and here's Toto.

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Olivia Rodrigo has been very busy with what she calls her calling. I'll tell you more two songs from now.

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1: It's Bob Howard. Thanks for being here and listening. Breakfast, so important, yet we don't treat it as such. 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Those who do eat breakfast, most do it at home instead of buying it at a restaurant. When you do eat out, it's McDonald's typically number one. Chick-fil-A is a distant second. And you got Wendy's, Burger King, and Taco Bell. Okay? 48% drink coffee with breakfast.
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